0: 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Are you still sleeping? Anywho, I hope you got tons of rest, but get up. I want to see you. 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

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Slow down, they don't love you like I love you. Back up, they don't love you like I love you. 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